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9: Dutton Ranch achieved the biggest series launch in Paramount Plus history, reaching 12.9 million views within 7 days of its May 15th debut. The Yellowstone spinoff's first two episodes surpassed the previous record held by Mobland, which garnered 8.8 million views in 2025. This marks another Taylor Sheridan success for the streamer, following The Madison with 8 million views in March and Landman Season 2's 9 million views in November. The series continues Beth and Rip's story, played by Kelly Riley and Cole Hauser, as they purchase a South Texas ranch after Yellowstone's finale. Former adult film star Jenna Jameson has created an AI twin through OChat that will interact and chat with her fans. The 52-year-old emphasized she chose a company that gave her full control over her image and digital double. The AI twin incorporates Jameson's personality, voice, humor, and preferences to maintain authenticity. Jameson joked her digital copy will have, quote, a few boundaries, because a girl needs standards even in the cloud. Once known as the queen of porn in the 90s, Jameson has stepped away from adult entertainment to focus on sobriety, Christian faith, and personal healing. A new Jimi Hendrix exhibition launches June 19th at 23 Brook Street in London, the guitarist's former residence during the late 1960s. The display features documents from Annam Records, which managed the Jimi Hendrix experience, plus personal receipts and diaries from Patricia Trixie Sullivan, assistant to Hendrix's manager. Exhibition curator Claire Davies notes the items reveal Hendrix's domestic life, including receipts for Persian's rug worth approximately 30,000 pounds in today's money. Brook Street represents the only place Hendrix called home during his four-year London-based career. And Rory Culkin and cinematographer Kate Arizmendi have welcomed their first child together, a daughter named Havoc Moon Alva Culkin. Arizmendi shared the news Sunday through photos on Instagram. One image showed the newborn, quote, 15 minutes after pushing her out, with Arizmendi noting the baby looked alert and excited about life already. And that is your latest Rock 107 Entertainment Bite. I'm Buzz Collins.
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6: 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Why aren't they pronounced the same? From Rush to Bush. 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
1: Another possible UFO spotting in Hawaii. It says here, UFOs have been spotted off the coast of Kailua Kona. Locals and tourists were watching the sunset when they noticed a faint green glow appear in the sky. It lasted for like 20 minutes.
2: Age of disclosure, man. I tell you, this new Spielberg movie is supposed to be coming. I 100% believe they're around right now.
1: A lot of people do.
2: Do you think they've learned all they can from our anus? 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
1: Yeah, if you were abducted, it seemed to be. Well, you know, to their credit, they're looking for non-invasive ways to look inside you. So
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1: There's this school director in Jonesboro, Arkansas, who has been recently sentenced to 30 days in jail, 120 days of house arrest, and 9 years of probation for running a child fight club. Mary Tracy Morrison pleaded guilty to one count of permitting child abuse and 4 counts of contributing to the delinquency of a juvenile. She told students, quote, never discuss what had happened again. 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
0: It's how you use it. Still banging the hell out of the speakers. 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
1: You might look at a cannabis edible and think, oh, how cute. 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God, my hands are enormous. How did these get through my sleeves?
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7: Nobody is not feeling the pinch these days, including Russia's space program. They're so cash-strapped, they're selling ad space on their rockets. Anyway, it says here, foreign partners pulled funds after the Ukraine invasion, so banks, radio stations, and coffee houses are their main advertisers right now. Can you imagine, like, a massive rocket going to the moon or whatever? Our mugs on the side of it with the Morning Buzz. Wouldn't that be awesome? We would know at that point, hey, we've made it. We're going to the moon.
8: Here's a serious question, and I think it came up in the movie. Do you have the round tip or the pointy tip on your rockets? Because if I'm advertising, the round tip makes me uncomfortable.
7: Okay.
8: I need the pointy tip.
7: And I want the tallest rocket possible. Not settling for
8: any kind of flaccid rockets.
7: No,
8: here.
7: I want something big and tall. Something to be proud about if we're going to put our names on it. That's right.
8: I only have enough room to initial on mine.
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2: 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Fentanyl is an extremely potent synthetic opiate prescribed by doctors for patients with acute and chronic pain. It is roughly 100 times stronger than morphine and about 40 times more potent than heroin. Fentanyl is being mixed into or disguised by dealers as other popular but illegal drugs, and people are dying. I'm Deputy Commissioner Rick Barnum of the Ontario Provincial Police. Please think twice and don't take the risk.
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0: high school. You went to Jennifer's house on lunch break, listened to all these songs and records piled all over the place, waiting for a moment, any moment at all, to even to put your arm around her. And she said the same thing we're going to say right now. This next batch of tunes will be well worth the wait. 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

0: We're going to take a quick break, but we'll be back for an encore. If you cheer loud enough, I'll say it again like a douchey British rock star. If you cheer loud enough, we'll be back, all right? Quinty's Classic Rock, Rock 107. Marcy, where's my Demerol?
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0: 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Time to flip the record over. Side B is all queued up on the Rock 107 turntable. And we drop the needle right after this.
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7: Another possible UFO spotting in Hawaii. It says here, UFOs have been spotted off the coast of Kailua Kona. Locals and tourists were watching the sunset when they noticed a faint green glow appear in the sky. It lasted for like 20 minutes.
8: Age of disclosure, man. I tell you, this new Spielberg movie is supposed to be coming. I 100% believe they're around right now.
7: A lot of people do.
8: Do you think they've learned all they can from our anus? You know, like 50 years ago, all they were doing is shoving stuff up the dirt chute?
7: Yeah, if you were abducted, it seemed to be. Well, you know, to their credit, they're looking for non-invasive ways to look inside you. So
8: I don't
7: there's
8: know.
7: Only so many
8: we'll
7: ways
8: agree
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1: Good morning. It's 6 o'clock. I'm Tim Durkin in the Rock 107 News Center. Mainly cloudy today, later on, but some morning sunshine. 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One person was assaulted and had their car jacked at the Trenton en route last week. Here's our Alana Cameron.
2: Quinty West OPP say three or four males driving a gray sedan assaulted another individual in the parking lot of the en route early Friday afternoon. They demanded the victim hand over their keys and they fled with both vehicles. OPP are asking the public for help to identify the people of interest. Alana Cameron, Quinty News.
1: Belleville police now say the victim in a fatal collision from Tuesday in the East End was actually riding an e-scooter. Initially, police reported a pedestrian struck by a vehicle in the morning at the intersection of Bridge and Herkimer. Yesterday, police updated that, saying a 26-year-old victim operating an e-scooter. The investigation remains ongoing. Anyone with information asked to contact Belleville police. There's several big projects to be built soon in the city of Belleville. Mayor Neil Ellis told the Chamber of Commerce yesterday one of them would be an over 150,000-square-foot retail development on Bell Boulevard. Following the meeting, Quinty News asked Ellis if he was referring to the long-rumored Costco outlet. Ellis said the big project was in the final stages but would not utter the word Costco. Also in the final planning stages are a 50,000-square-foot logistics distribution center on Bell Boulevard, along with a 96-room hotel. It's been a long time coming, but the project to repair County Road 49 has cleared a significant hurdle. During yesterday's meeting, Prince Edward County Council voted to award a tender for the project to R.W. Tomlinson. Construction will include new culverts and an asphalt road surface on the section of road between the Skyway Bridge and Picton, with construction set to be completed in 2028. Work on the first stage expected to begin soon. More than $100,000 going to the YMCA of Central East Ontario, thanks to the 2026 Tim Hortons Smile Cookie Campaign. Belleville and Sterling locations raised $96,000 during the campaign from April 28th to May 4th. Former Timmy's owners Mark and Mary Hanley also contributing $5,000. $255,000 to date has come from the Smile Cookie Campaign for the YMCA Center for Life. In recognition, the Children's Treehouse will be the Tim Hortons Children's Treehouse at the new Y. That's the news. Sports is brought to you by Trailhead Belleville. 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
3: Back for Gostisbehere. Across scores! Sebastian Aho!
1: That was the game winner. They would add three more, however, as Carolina has put the Montreal Canadiens on the brink of elimination after the Canes' 4-0 win last night. Game 5, which could put Carolina in the Cup Final with Vegas, is tomorrow night at 8 o'clock. The Everett Silvertips blanked the host Kelowna Rockets 4-0, setting up a semifinal with Chicoutimi of the QMJHL at the Memorial Cup. That goes tomorrow night. The winner of that game will play former Quinty Red Devils Jared Woolley and Carson Campbell in the Kitchener Rangers in Sunday's final. Maddox Ben Danford and the Toronto Marlies have struck first in the AHL's Eastern Conference Final. They downed Wilkes-Barre Scranton 4-2 last night. Team Canada playing the Americans today at the World Hockey Championships in the quarterfinal elimination game in Switzerland. The Toronto Blue Jays in Baltimore tonight to meet starting pitcher Chris Bassett and the Orioles at 6:35. Toronto coming off a 2-1 win against Miami yesterday. The San Antonio Spurs look to force a Game 7 tonight in the NBA's Western Conference Final with OKC. Tip-off is 8:30. On the PGA Tour, it's the tee-off today of the Charles Schwab Challenge in Texas. And that's sports. 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Mainly cloudy, breezy this morning in 22. Clear tonight, the low 11. Tomorrow, sun and cloud, chance of afternoon showers, windy at times at 22. Nice day Saturday, sunny in 19. Sunday and Monday, sun and cloud with a chance of showers in 20. 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
4: Good morning. It's a clear drive on the 401 heading out of Belleville or Trenton towards Napanee or Brighton. Highway 62 and 37 are both looking good. Highway 49 is clear up towards Marysville, and I'm not seeing any issues on Belleville or Trenton streets. 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
1: 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Strong wind warning in effect. Wind increasing west 15 this afternoon, diminishing to northwest 10 this evening. Wind increasing to west 15 tomorrow morning and to west 20 tomorrow afternoon. Waves a half to 1 meter this afternoon, subsiding to a half or less near midnight. Waves building a half to 1 meter near noon tomorrow and then 1.5 meters tomorrow evening.
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0: Rock 107 Supertramp. Give a little bit. Kicking off the Thursday installment of your morning buzz. Good morning. I'm Buzz Collins. That's Tim Durkin over there. Mix of sun and cloud today. Maybe a little breezy this morning. High of 22. We are 12 right now in downtown Belleville. How you doing this morning, Durkin?
1: Good, man. How are you?
0: Doing all right. Finally got the pool open yesterday. We had to wait on our new liner. They got the new liner in. Pool's topped off. It feels almost like, with the new liner, it looks like a new swimming pool. It feels nice.
1: I was worried about your water, so what did they do?
0: Well, I think after topping off my next-door neighbor's pool by request, saved him a couple bucks.
1: Yep.
0: The rest, they they run through a hose down to the front ditch.
1: Oh, that's smart.
0: And then eventually it runs down to the bottom of the subdivision and makes its way into the Napanee River, I guess.
1: Probably doubled the depth of the river.
0: Yeah.
1: Attaboy.
0: Anyway. No, you were telling me you took part in this No Mow May thing as far as not cutting the grass for the entire month of May. The whole idea is to, you know, service the bees, you know, by not cutting your grass. You let them, you know,
1: pollinate.
0: The bees pollinate on the dandelions and stuff like that. To which I argued, you know, 2 days after I'm done mowing my lawn, I've got a full crop of dandelions anyway.
1: They're still coming back.
0: Oh,
1: they're
0: yeah.
1: They're fighting you. Apparently, move the nectar, the pollen, all that kind of stuff around. The problem is now, I had a farmer knock on the door the other day and ask if he can bring his round baler in. Because he can probably get a couple out of my backyard.
0: I'll bet. It must be getting pretty long.
1: Yeah. I'm not good at measuring, if you just ask my wife. I think it's about 6 feet long.
0: We have a...
1: The grass.
0: Yeah, no, I know what you meant.
1: Okay.
0: We have a neighbor in our subdivision. I got to be careful here. I'm not going to name names. They might be listening.
1: Yeah.
0: Because, you know, I'm kind of the big fish in the subdivision. But
1: how are you?
0: I can only dream, but they haven't been on the mowing as maybe as frequently as they should be. They got around to it recently, but their grass got so long that, honest to God,
1: they're gonna have to do it again.
0: They're gonna have to bring a baler in first to get, you know, to get the grass that's been cut, and then yeah, they're gonna need like a swather. These are words I haven't had in my conversation since I lived in Saskatchewan. But it's clear. Maybe that was the thing. Maybe they were doing No Mow May and No Mow April.
1: Yeah.
0: Something No Mow. Yeah, I could get down with that. How about No Mow 2026?
1: I like. I got the nicest message from John Spitters yesterday. He said, "Since you've done the morning shows alone the last couple of mornings, and by that he means the news." I can come in and pinch hit for you Monday. So I'm going to get a long weekend coming up.
0: Well, look at you. So you're not coming in on Monday?
1: I'm not coming in on Monday.
0: This is the first I'm hearing about it.
1: Well, this is the first I found out about it at 2 a.m. and I figured you didn't want me to call you about it. But this is this basically, as soon as you kind of get into that May long weekend right through to Labor Day, there's no real 5-day work weeks for...
0: Right. Well, why don't I pitch it to you like this? You come in anyway on Monday.
1: No.
0: And just do this with me without the distraction of having to run down to the newsroom and, you know, be interrupted by all that unnecessary newsy type stuff that you do. Anyway, it's just...
1: I didn't want to come in today.
0: I'm throwing it out there, and I know you never...
1: mail it in May.
0: We've got some time for you to still get your birthday details to us. We'll do those birthday greetings about an hour from now. You can take care of that at rock107.ca. Click on the Fun Stuff tab. Fill out the form. Somebody could score a $25 gift card to Pizza Nova. Also coming up this morning, another pair of tickets to a Folkin' Good Time at Upper Canada Opera House. That goes tomorrow night. We'll have another pair of tickets up for grabs.
1: Sweet.
0: Just after 8 o'clock with contest time. All that and so much more. The Tea Party coming up next.
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0: Rock 107 Tea Party. Heaven coming down. Buzz and Durkin here, 6:23. And time to check in with Kevin Williams for the first time this morning. Good morning, Kevin. What is going on?
1: Hey, Buzz. Good morning, and thank you, and a good morning to all. It's not a bad morning out there, and not a bad day coming up. Pretty quiet weather pattern. We do have a little disturbance that'll come in with a couple of showers, possibly late tomorrow night. But the weekend overall shapes up well, just a little bit on the cool side. I don't have any big heat coming. No high heat for quite some time. The call for today, a stray morning sprinkle, otherwise a mix of sun and cloud, the high 22. The moon will be out tonight. We're down to 10. Tomorrow starts with sun. We go to cloud cover, a couple late day nighttime showers, the high 22. Saturday, sun, mixed cloud, a high of 18. We should have some sun Sunday as well. Again, for today, Buzz, there might be a patchy cloud with a sprinkle around. Otherwise, sun and cloud in the mix and a high temperature of 22. And back to you.
0: All right. Thank you very much. We will catch up with you again next hour. Get another update right around 7:50. Bush on the way after this.
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0: White Snake, Here I Go Again, Rock 107. It's Buzz and Durkin here. Good morning, 6:37. Sun and cloud today. A little breezy this morning. High of 22. We're 12 right now in downtown Belleville. You know what today is, Durkin? It is officially, and I don't know who decides these things or why, but today is Hamburger Day, National Hamburger Day.
1: That sounds like a great day.
0: I love a great hamburger, but I'll tell you something. I haven't had one, I'm going to guess, for over a year. And if you know how much I love hamburgers, I mean, they're near the top of the list for my favorite food. This has been a bit of a challenge because more often than not, when we go out to eat, that's my wife's go-to is a bacon burger. And cheeseburger. And the thing is I've been avoiding, I haven't had any kind of diagnosis or anything like that, but I do know that for whatever reason, here in the later years of my life thus far, I can't handle bread or wheat or whatever it is.
1: Sourdough.
0: That's what I hear. But sourdough, unfortunately, not available everywhere. But yeah,
1: just
0: no.
1: Start bringing your own buns.
0: I know. I've thought of doing that because I have found that sourdough doesn't bother me like pretty much every other kind of bread.
1: I don't need sourdough, just some dough. Just give me a few. Yeah. Overdraft.
0: But that's
1: dough.
0: Not a bad idea. Bring my own. Can you do that? Can you bring your own buns to a restaurant?
1: Well, I don't know how it would work. Would it be like, so we can do this one of two ways, folks. I either give you the Ziploc bag and you make the bun.
0: Right.
1: Or
0: we do a transfer at the plate.
1: Or you just bring it out and don't bring a bun. Or you bring it out, give me the bun. Yeah. I will throw it out and put my own bun on it.
0: See, life is complicated.
1: You know what I can guarantee, though, is you're going to get your food spit on.
0: There is that risk. What's your go-to? When you have a burger, what's got to be on the burger for you?
1: Onion, mayonnaise. I really, really like bacon.
0: Mm-hmm.
1: Or just peanut butter in the bun.
0: Yeah, that's where you and I diverge in our tastes.
1: You did have the courage to try it, though. I got to give you credit.
0: Was it on the burger? You had me try peanut butter and ham one time, which I had to admit wasn't bad.
1: Yeah.
0: But you don't do the cheese, though. You won't put cheese on a burger.
1: No.
0: See, that blows my mind. I don't know how you can have a burger without the cheese. You got to have, but I agree. Onion, mayonnaise, bacon, cheese, barbecue sauce, and that's...
1: And maybe, the runs maybe, afterwards.
0: Maybe a slice of tomato, as long as it's cut thin. And that's all you need. That's it right there.
1: Yeah, I do. I would mess with tomato, lettuce.
0: Tomato. I can't do the lettuce, though, because the lettuce starts to slide. Everything starts to slide around because of the lettuce.
1: It's just me in silk underwear on the bed when I go to home.
0: There's a picture for you. Stones are on the way. Hang on.
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0: Rock 107 Theory of a Dead Man, Santa Monica. Buzz and Durkin here at 650. I am so looking forward to Shake the Lake, Stoco Lake to be specific. They're going to be headlining July 25th. And the opening acts, the winner and the runner-up of our Rock 107 Battle of the Bands that we held a couple of months ago there at Signal Underground, Station 301 and Son of Time have the dubious honor of opening.
1: Absolutely. It's going to be a lot of fun. So Shake the
0: at Signal Underground. Station 301 and Son of Time have the dubious honor of opening.
1: Absolutely. It's going to be a lot of fun. So Shake the Lake. There's a link at...

0: here's the thing. I have not, this is just for no specific reason, although a few, I haven't had a drink since February 13th. Just, I was going to see if I could go the month of February. So I stopped drinking January 31st. Then I caved after 2 weeks.
1: Yeah.
0: And then I got back on the wagon, or I jumped off the wagon.
1: I don't know.
0: I get that mixed up. Anyway,
1: I'm not supposed to drive on the wagon.
0: I haven't had a drink since February 13th. And the farther and I never had a problem. I didn't have a problem with alcohol. It was just one of those things. Let's see if I can, you know, do the rest of February, which I did. But the thing I find is the farther I go, it's kind of become this obsession. Well, how far can I go?
1: So July 24th is how far you can go.
0: I'm wondering maybe that weekend, July 24th, 25th, with you and the boys, we'll see. But if I do, you know it's going to get silly.
1: First of all, it's going to get embarrassing. It's not going to get silly.
0: There's an overlap there.
1: There could be a couple of x-rays.
0: Yeah.
1: A trip to BGH.
0: All that to say, this is going to be a memorable weekend. Big ticket, small town, Stoko Lake, Shake the Lake, July 24th and 25th. Tickets, as you said, the link is at where?
1: Shake the Lake or Stoko Lake Lodge. QuinnyNews.com.
0: QuinnyNews.com. Yeah. There's a link.
1: I was already pre-drinking. Sorry.
0: Getting a head start already. Attaboy. Got your dad joke next. Hang on.
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0: 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Here we go. How did the hamburger introduce his girlfriend? How did the hamburger introduce his girlfriend?
1: How?
0: Meet Patty.
1: Oh, that's a good one. Do you mind if I, can I do a dad joke with burgers?
0: Oh, yeah. No.
1: What do you call a cow with no legs?
0: Ground beef.
1: What do you call a cow with three legs?
0: Lean ground beef.
1: What do you call a cow with two legs?
0: I have no idea.
1: Your mom.
0: That's really hurtful.
1: Sorry.
0: Don Henley. All she wants to do is dance. Rock 107.
1: That's not a dad joke, is it?

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1: Good morning. It's 7 o'clock. I'm Tim Durkin in the Rock 107 News Center. Mainly cloudy today, breezy and 22. 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One person was assaulted and had their car jacked at the Trenton En Route last week.
2: Quinte West OPP say three or four males driving a gray sedan assaulted another individual in the parking lot of the En Route early Friday afternoon. They demanded the victim hand over their keys and they fled with both vehicles. OPP are asking the public for help to identify the people of interest, described as dark-skinned males, possibly of South Asian descent. Alana Cameron, Quinte News.
1: Belleville police now say the victim in a fatal collision from Tuesday in the East End was actually riding an e-scooter. Initially, police reported a pedestrian struck by a vehicle in the morning at the intersection of Bridge and Herkimer. Yesterday, police updated that, saying a 26-year-old victim operating an e-scooter. The investigation remains ongoing. Anyone with information asked to contact Belleville police. There's several big projects to be built soon in the city of Belleville. Mayor Neil Ellis told the Chamber of Commerce yesterday one of them would be an over 150,000-square-foot retail development on Bell Boulevard. Following the meeting, Quinte News asked Ellis if he was referring to the long-rumored Costco outlet. Ellis said the big project was in the final stages but would not utter the word Costco.
3: That should be out of site planning in the next couple of weeks, and then we should have an announcement then. But having said that, 2 plus 2 is 4.
1: Also in the final planning stages are a 50,000-square-foot logistics distribution center on Bell Boulevard, along with a 96-room hotel. A 140,000-square-foot manufacturing facility in the works for College East. Ellis says hundreds of new jobs are on the way. It's been a long time coming, but the project to repair County Road 49 has cleared a significant hurdle. During yesterday's meeting, Prince Edward County Council voted to award a tender for the project to R.W. Tomlinson. Construction will include new culverts and an asphalt road surface on the section of road between the Skyway Bridge and Picton, with construction set to be completed in 2028. More than $100,000 going to the YMCA of Central East Ontario, thanks to the 2026 Tim Hortons Smile Cookie Campaign. Belleville and Sterling locations raised $96,000 during the campaign from April 28th to May 4th. Former Timmy's owners Mark and Mary Hanley also contributing $5,000. That's the news. 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
4: 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Across scores! Sebastian Aho!
1: That was the game winner. They would add three more, however, as Carolina has put the Montreal Canadiens on the brink of elimination after the Canes' 4-0 win last night. Game 5, which could put Carolina in the cup final with Vegas, is tomorrow night at 8 o'clock. The Everett Silvertips blanked the host Kelowna Rockets 4-0, setting up a semifinal with Chicoutimi of the QMJHL at the Memorial Cup. That goes tomorrow night. The winner of that game will play former Quinte Red Devils Jared Woolley and Carson Campbell in the Kitchener Rangers in Sunday's final. Madoc's Ben Danford and the Toronto Marlies have struck first in the AHL's Eastern Conference Final. They downed Wilkes-Barre Scranton 4-2 last night. Team Canada playing the Americans today at the World Hockey Championships in the quarterfinal elimination game in Switzerland. The Toronto Blue Jays in Baltimore tonight to meet starting pitcher Chris Bassett and the Orioles at 6:35. Toronto coming off a 2-1 win against Miami yesterday. The San Antonio Spurs look to force a Game 7 tonight in the NBA's Western Conference Final with OKC. Tip-off is 8:30. On the PGA Tour, it's the tee-off today of the Charles Schwab Challenge in Texas. And that's sports. Good morning, I'm Tim Durkin. Sun and cloud today, breezy this morning, and 22. 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
5: It's still a clear drive on the 401 in both directions. Belleville and Trenton streets look good. Highway 62 and 37 are smooth sailing, and Highway 49 is doing well in both directions. 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With the latest traffic, I'm Antonia Altavante.
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0: Scorpions, No One Like You, Rock 107, it's Buzz and Durkin here, 710, sun and cloud today, a little breezy this morning, high of 22, we're 12 right now in downtown Belleville. Let's find out what's going on for this day in history. It is Thursday, May 28th, 2026, we mentioned earlier it's National Hamburger Day and apparently National Brisket Day.
1: Sounds like a meaty day.
0: I was going to say, I'll take one or the other. And International Hug a Musician Day.
1: Except a bassist.
0: Yeah, nobody wants to do that.
1: Charity work.
0: Out of the goodness
1: of your
0: heart.
1: My favorite musician, Paul McCartney, is a bassist.
0: This day, May 28th, back in 1897, Jell-O was introduced to the world. Love the Jell-O. This day, 1928, the Dodge Brothers Incorporated and the Chrysler Corporation merged. It was on this day, 1929, when the world's first talking color movie, On With the Show, was released. That must have been something. Not only can we hear what they're saying, but it's in color.
1: It was in 1080p, actually.
0: Yeah, I doubt it. This day in 1937, Volkswagen, the German automobile manufacturer, was founded by the Nazis. Fun fact.
1: So it was Volkswagen and, well, never mind.
0: Careful.
1: Yep, I'm going to.
0: This day, 1982, Rocky III opened in theaters. For my money, the best Rocky of them all.
1: Number four is the best.
0: You think
1: Ivan,
0: so?
1: Ivan Drago.
0: Oh, that's what I meant. Yeah, yeah, no, I got them mixed
2: if
0: up.
2: He dies, he dies.
0: He dies. Yes, no, I stand corrected. I agree. That was Rocky IV. But Rocky III was pretty. Rocky III had Mr. T.
1: Hulk Hogan.
0: Yeah, that wasn't bad. This day in 1988, Aerosmith singer Steven Tyler married his second wife, clothing designer Teresa Barrick. They announced they were separating due to personal problems in February of 2005. What is that? That's a bit of a stretch. We got 17 years. That's a lifetime for a rock star marriage.
1: I love this is how you learn math. How long do celebrities last before they get divorced?
0: And it was on this day in 2006 when Barry Bonds hit his 715th home run to pass Babe Ruth on the career homer list. That blast moved him into second place behind anybody? Anyone?
1: Hank Aaron?
0: Hank Aaron, look at you. You know, I was wondering the other day, maybe it was, you know, Babe Ruth set these records because the pitches were only coming in at like 30 miles per hour back then.
1: Yeah, and he was white.
0: What?
1: Not as good.
0: Celebrity birthdays today. WWE star Seth Rollins is 40. Kerry Mulligan turns 41 today. Duck Dynasty star Jeff Robertson is 48. Pop star Kylie Minogue is 58 today. John Fogerty, 81. And Gladys Knight, 82 years young today.
1: Thanks, Pip.
0: What do we have for our rockaholic birthdays?
1: Gord Horner. Happy birthday, Horner. From Smithfield, all your family and friends. 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

0: Just like you, 3 days grace, Rock 107 at 719. Buzz and Dirk in here. Not a bad day. Mix of sun and cloud. A little breezy this morning. High of 22. 12 right now in downtown Belleville. Came across this list here. This is the kind of thing that you might, think you would find in the latest issue of Cosmo.
1: But oh, okay.
0: My copy hasn't come yet. This is a new article from today. Top 10 biggest dating and relationship icks. Dating and or relationship icks. Like, yuck.
1: Socks and sandals on there?
0: Amazingly, no.
1: I call them Durkin socks. Durkin socks.
0: It's probably one of those things that, you know, would have come close. I'll give you the top three for now, and the rest I'll stick on my blog. And I'm going to start with number one, because number three kind of makes me chuckle. Number one, the number one biggest dating and relationship ick is running for a bus. Now, let me say, first of all, let me preface this by saying no disrespect to the fine folks in transit, city transit, and the people who use it. But I have to agree that if you're taking your date somewhere on the bus, I don't, especially if like you're going to make out, that's nah. I get that. I see that one.
1: Now, what about the subway? Because in a city like Toronto, there's lots of people that don't even own vehicles.
0: Right.
1: What about rail car? Yeah, what if you...
0: These are valid points you bring up. I'm not sure, Durkin.
1: What if you're a boxcar jumper?
0: The bus is a couple steps above taking her on a boxcar. The hobo date. It's trending. Number two on the top 10 biggest dating and relationship icks. It was a tie, actually, between whether or not he wears a backpack with his suit and plumber's crack. Apparently not so sexy.
1: The backpack and crack.
0: And number three, this is the one I had to get to because I was scratching my head a little bit. I do this. I don't know how else you do this. Number three is typing on your phone with one finger.
1: Do you use multiple fingers?
0: I use my right index finger, and I've been doing that since texting came along, and I get along just fine.
1: What's
0: so icky about that?
1: So you just only use one finger?
0: I just use one finger. Although the ick might be what I'm doing with my other hand. hang on.
1: What are those fingers
0: that
1: doing?
0: That was just a joke. I was just kidding.
1: Oh,
0: anyway, the rest of it I'll get on my blog. The top 10 biggest dating and relationship icks.
1: If you're using the keyboard, use both hands.
0: Right.
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1: Good morning, I'm Tim Durkin. Nice sunshine in the forecast today. 20 West OPP looking for at least three suspects following a carjacking in Trenton. Police say three or four unknown males assaulted another individual in the parking lot of the Trenton en route last Friday afternoon, demanding the victim hand over keys to their own vehicle. The unknown males fled with both vehicles. Descriptions and more info at Quinney News Online. The mayor of Belleville, proud of his council and decisions to invest in the future growth and prosperity of the city. Neil Ellis told the Belleville Chamber Breakfast yesterday that multi-million dollar investments such as the Avonlow Sewage Pumping Station, Myers Pier, the Northeast Industrial Park will only serve to boost the local economy. Ellis told the chamber industry is constantly inquiring about the availability of land, adding the millions being spent on servicing a large

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0: 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Good morning again, Kevin. This just makes sense. After a couple of days of above-normal temperatures, yours truly gets the pool opened, and then we're trending a little bit downward.
1: Yeah. It's true. And I got to tell you, I mean, the overall pattern, Buzz, is a nice one. It's a nice one, no doubt about it. Nice enough to get, you know, a lot of outdoor plans in. Don't forget that sunscreen, of course. But it's not a warm pattern, and it's not going to be for a while. Not, you know, nothing excessive. We'll be near normal today and tomorrow. Normal high is around 21, 22. It's today and tomorrow. It will be cooler over the weekend, yes, not frost level cool, but cooler. And as I look at the modeling and the indices we track and trends, I just don't see any high heat here for quite some time, meaning at least through the first week of June. We'll get our days that are warm to hot for sure, but I don't see anything in the immediate future. So if you think about getting in the pool or on the boat on Saturday, you're going to do so under, well, relatively chilly conditions, to be perfectly frank, but with sunny skies. So the call for today, beautiful morning out there. I am still watching another cloud patch up well north of us that's going to drop south a little later this morning. From it, there might be a sprinkle. Otherwise, it's a nice day again. Sunny now, but it'll be a sun-cloud mix later, the high 22. Tonight, the moon will shine. We're down to 10. The moon is full this weekend. Tomorrow starts with sun. We go to clouds. A better chance of a shower later in the afternoon, the high 22. And Saturday is cool for this time of year, but with a mix of sun and cloud and a high temperature of 18. Buzz?
0: All right. I guess if you want the heat, I've heard you should head to Saskatchewan. They're dealing with a bit of a heat wave.
1: It is. In fact, there is an anomalously warm pattern for folks in the prairies. No doubt about it. Right now, let's see, in Saskatoon, at this hour, it's, you know, and it's not even sunrise there yet. It's 22
0: wow.
1: at this hour. And I'm thinking they're going to head for about 38 today. So you want the high heat, you betcha. That's the place to be.
0: That's crazy. And no joke, my buddy, a good buddy of mine back in Saskatoon, I swear to God, it was only a month ago, he posted a video of himself shoveling the driveway.
1: Oh, yeah. Saskatchewan and Alberta, I saw numerous social media posts of snow and blowing snow.
0: Yeah.
1: And isn't the weather great?
0: Yeah. Well, that's the wonderful thing about it. If you don't like it, just wait around a little
1: exactly.
0: bit.
1: Exactly.
0: All right. We'll get an update later this afternoon when you check in with Rick right around 4:25. You have a great day, my friend. And, of course, we'll talk again tomorrow morning.
1: Sounds good. Thank you, Buzz.
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1: Mainly cloudy today, breezy and 22. 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One person was assaulted and had their car jacked at the Trenton en route last week.
2: Quinty West OPP say three or four males driving a gray sedan assaulted another individual in the parking lot of the en route early Friday afternoon. They demanded the victim hand over their keys and they fled with both vehicles. OPP are asking the public for help to identify the people of interest, described as dark-skinned males, possibly of South Asian descent. Alana Cameron, Quinty News.
1: Belleville police now say the victim in a fatal collision from Tuesday in the East End was actually riding an e-scooter. Initially, police reported a pedestrian struck by a vehicle in the morning at the intersection of Bridge and Herkimer. Yesterday, police updated that, saying a 26-year-old victim operating an e-scooter. The investigation remains ongoing. Anyone with information asked to contact Belleville police. There's several big projects to be built soon in the city of Belleville. Mayor Neil Ellis told the Chamber of Commerce yesterday one of them would be an over 150,000-square-foot retail development on Bell Boulevard. Following the meeting, Quinty News asked Ellis if he was referring to the long-rumored Costco outlet. Ellis said the big project was in the final stages, but would not utter the word Costco.
3: That should be out of site planning in the next couple of weeks, and then we should have an announcement then. But having said that, 2 plus 2 is 4.
1: Also in the final planning stages are a 50,000-square-foot logistics distribution center on Bell Boulevard, along with a 96-room hotel. A 140,000-square-foot manufacturing facility in the works for College East. Ellis says hundreds of new jobs are on the way. It's been a long time coming, but the project to repair County Road 49 has cleared a significant hurdle. During yesterday's meeting, Prince Edward County Council voted to award a tender for the project to R.W. Tomlinson. Construction will include new culverts and an asphalt road surface on the section of road between the Skyway Bridge and Picton, with construction set to be completed in 2028. More than $100,000 going to the YMCA of Central East Ontario, thanks to the 2026 Tim Hortons Smile Cookie Campaign. Belleville and Sterling locations raised $96,000 during the campaign from April 28th to May 4th. Former Timmy's owners Mark and Mary Hanley also contributing $5,000. That's the news. 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
4: Back for Gostis Bear. Across scores! Sebastian Aho!
1: That was the game winner. They would add three more, however, as Carolina has put the Montreal Canadiens on the brink of elimination after the Canes' 4-0 win last night. Game 5, which could put Carolina in the cup final with Vegas, is tomorrow night at 8 o'clock. The Everett Silvertips blanked the host Kelowna Rockets 4-0, setting up a semifinal with Chicoutimi of the QMJHL at the Memorial Cup. That goes tomorrow night. The winner of that game will play former Quinty Red Devils Jared Woolley and Carson Campbell in the Kitchener Rangers in Sunday's final. Maddox's Ben Danforth and the Toronto Marlies have struck first in the AHL's Eastern Conference Final. They downed Wilkes-Barre Scranton 4-2 last night. Team Canada playing the Americans today at the World Hockey Championships in the quarterfinal elimination game in Switzerland. The Toronto Blue Jays in Baltimore tonight to meet starting pitcher Chris Bassett and the Orioles at 6:35. Toronto coming off a 2-1 win against Miami yesterday. The San Antonio Spurs look to force a Game 7 tonight in the NBA's Western Conference Final with OKC. Tip-off is 8:30. On the PGA Tour, it's the tee-off today of the Charles Schwab Challenge in Texas. And that's sports. Good morning, I'm Tim Durkin. Sun and cloud today, breezy this morning, and 22. 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
5: It's still a clear drive on the 401 in both directions. Belleville and Trenton streets look good. Highway 62 and 37 are smooth sailing, and Highway 49 is doing well in both directions. 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With the latest traffic, I'm Antonia Altabonte.
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0: Rock 107, Queen and Bowie under pressure. It's Buzz and Durkin here. Sun and cloud today, a little breezy. High of 22. We're now at 14 degrees in downtown Belleville.
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0: A Folk in Good Time. They're going to rip it up tomorrow night. There in Deserano at the newly renovated Upper Canada Opera House. I was in there about a month ago. It's beautiful. They did an amazing job with that facility there. I mentioned earlier it's National Hamburger Day, so we're going to play Name That Burger Scene. As a matter of fact, to be specific, Durkin, you're going to play it. Our caller only has to successfully agree with you or disagree with you, whatever the case may be, at least two out of three times.
4: 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To win with Folkin Good Time at Upper Canada Opera House, 771-1071 if you'd like to play.
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0: Wait, you walked right over the end of that commercial.
4: I didn't mean to. I just
0: they paid for that.
4: The cows, the dairy.
0: Okay.
4: It's delicious.
0: Yeah.
4: I love milk.
0: We're going to play Name That Hamburger Scene.
4: Okay.
0: Speaking got Tom Sanford on the line. Good morning, Tom. How are you?
13: Good. How are you?
0: We're doing great. What are you up to this morning?
13: Oh, just at work.
0: Where's work? Give your workplace a shout out.
13: Quinney West.
0: That's fairly...
4: In the municipality or for the city
0: fairly,
4: of Quinney West?
0: Fairly vague, but that's fine. Is it hush-hush? Like maybe... Maybe it's none of our business.
13: This public works.
0: Oh, okay.
4: Not a boy.
0: Excellent. All right, Tom, we're going to get to it here. It's National Hamburger Day, so we're playing Name That Hamburger Scene. All you have to do, Tom, is successfully agree or disagree with Durkin's answers. He's going to do the legwork here, okay?
13: All right.
0: All right. And I have not previewed these with Tim, so let's see how he does. You ready?
4: Let's do it.
0: Okay.
13: Sure.
0: Take a listen to this one here.
2: Big Kahuna Burger. That's that Hawaiian burger joint.
0: All right. Durkin, what do you think?
4: Pulp Fiction.
0: He says Pulp Fiction. Do you want to agree or disagree?
13: I think I'll disagree with that one.
0: Ooh, no. That is Pulp Fiction.
13: No, that was,
0: that's Pulp Fiction.
4: That is a tasty burger.
0: Yeah. All right. You're going to need these next two. Durkin, you ready?
4: Okay.
0: All right. Here's the next one.
9: I've been in captivity for 3 months. I want an American cheeseburger.
0: What do you think, Durkin? You want to hear it again?
4: Iron Man.
0: He says Iron Man.
13: Yep, that's correct.
0: There you go. You're still in this. You need this last one, though. Durkin, the pressure's on. Do not screw this up for Tom, okay? Here we go. No pressure, though.
14: This burger is so good. It's like Christmas in my mouth.
4: American Pie.
0: Ooh, okay. He says American Pie.
4: Is it a show? Sorry. Just before, yeah. I know the actress. Is it a movie or a TV show?
0: I'll give you the edge here. It is a TV show.
4: Okay, How I Met Your Mother.
0: Okay, ooh. He pivots in the last moment here. He now says, How I Met Your Mother. Do you agree or disagree, Tom?
13: I'll agree.
0: Yeah, good thing, yeah.
4: This one time at band camp.
0: All right, Tom, nicely done. You're off to a folkin' good time tomorrow night, Upper Canada Opera House in Deserano. Hang on the line a couple of more seconds for us. We'll get some details to you right away here.
13: Oh, thanks.
0: Triumph, follow your hearts. 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

0: Rock 107, Triumph, follow your heart. It's Buzz and Durkin here, 820, sun and cloud today. High of 22, we're 14 right now in downtown Belleville. We're joined in studio right now by Terry Korkish, the executive director of CVN Quinte. Good morning, Terry. Welcome to the show.
1: Good morning, Buzz.
0: I know we're going to talk real quick about a fun fundraiser that you guys are planning. 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
2: So we're talking about your biggest fundraiser or a major fundraiser for you guys. Tell us a little bit about what's going on, Terry.
1: Okay, so this year we thought we'd do something a little different. We are holding our fundraiser virtually, and we're asking everyone to join us in doing the twist for our Services with a Twist campaign, kind of capitalizing on an old ice
0: the old
1: bucket
0: chubby
1: thing.
0: Checker thing. Oh, okay.
1: We've got something similar to Chubby Checker that's flying out on our social media, but somebody reminded me there's a really good tune off of Pulp Fiction as well that people can post up themselves twisting, add whatever music they want. But the big thing is to donate to CVN Quinte, because right now we're fundraising for a new service that we launched last year when we brought famous people players to town.
0: Yep.
1: Don't say that too fast, especially in the morning. The service that we run is called CVN Quinte Adventures. And what we're doing is, as I said, it's unfunded. Mm-hmm. Families get relief, and the people who attend our retreats get fantastic weekends. So we've got a weekend coming up in June where it's all about farm life. They're going to a buffalo farm, a goat farm, August, we've got James Bond Retreat where they're going to do laser tag and just have a fantastic time for the weekend while their families get relief.
2: I love this idea because there's a little bit of I don't think we appreciate the scope and understanding that vacation, not just for the person with intellectual challenges or limitations, but the family and friends that do so much for the people that they love the most.
1: Yeah, absolutely. And what's a tragedy right now is developmental services is in crisis. 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So we're reaching out to our community because we know Belleville cares about people and is going to get behind this.
2: So the Water Buffalo Tour, June 19th to the 21st. 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James Bond, Berry Picking, the Fall Escape Maze, Local History, and of course, at Christmas time, the Holiday Wonder as well. 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
0: Do the twist.
1: Do the twist.
2: Come on, everybody! Clap your hands! Sorry, I had to try it once.
0: Looking good! And we're good to go with this right away as of right now?
1: Oh, it launched on Monday.
0: Okay.
1: So we're all over social media. We've got counselors in both communities, Quinte West and Belleville. Hopefully, hopping on to help us out.
0: Is there a particular hashtag they need to add to this?
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2: Come Fantastic. 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
0: yes, please. Terry Korkish, executive director of CVN Quinte. All the best. And thank you again for popping by.
1: Thank you so much.
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1: Good morning, I'm Tim Durkin. Nice sunshine in the forecast today. Quinney West OPP looking for at least three suspects following a carjacking in Trenton. Police say three or four unknown males assaulted another individual in the parking lot of the Trenton en route last Friday afternoon, demanding the victim hand over keys to their own vehicle. The unknown males fled with both vehicles. Descriptions and more info at Quinney News Online. The MNR has weighed in on the aggregate extraction at Picton Terminals. During Tuesday's meeting, councillors reviewed a letter from the ministry about the site. In response, the ministry said their inspections found the site was compliant with the law and did not qualify as a quarry. The hospital in Napanee closed briefly its emergency department on Monday night following an oxygen leak. The hospital issued a media release stating a small leak was identified in the hospital's oxygen storage tank system near the north side of Emerge, resulting in a partial evacuation. Southeast Public Health combining together any reserve funds left over from pre-merge health units into a single reserve fund. Yesterday, during the meeting of the board, it was decided the funds should be pooled. The motion passed with brief debate. More than $100,000 going to the YMCA of Central East Ontario, thanks to the 2026 Tim Hortons Smile Cookie Campaign. Belleville and Sterling locations raised $96,000, and another $5,000 was thrown in by former owners Mark and Mary Hanley. In sports, the Montreal Canadiens on the brink of elimination after losing 4-0 last night. Game 5 back in Carolina tomorrow. Team Canada playing the U.S. at the World Hockey Championships this morning in quarterfinal elimination action. The Blue Jays at Baltimore tonight coming off a 2-1 win over Miami yesterday. The San Antonio Spurs look to stay alive in Game 7 tonight with OKC. On the PGA Tour, it's the tee-off of the Charles Schwab Challenge in Texas. Nice sunshine in the forecast and spring temperatures today. 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I'm Tim Durkin in the Quinney News Center.
0: Here's hoping your coffee kicks in before reality does. 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

0: Quinny's Classic Rock, Rock 107, Aerosmith, and Dream On, 837. It's Buzz and Dirk in here. Sun and cloud today, high of 22. We're 14 right now in downtown Belleville. Here's another one of these lists about, well, in this case, it's America's 10 most sinful cities. And while I list off the top few here, I want you to start thinking, Dirk, and if I was to ask you, what would be Canada's most sinful cities? What would you come up with? As far as the U.S., number one was New York City, which is kind of surprising because I would say, yeah, for sure, New York City back in like the 70s, even into the early 80s, it was like, it was dangerous.
1: I imagine that it's most likely because they have the most people of any city, so therefore the most bad stuff take place. Vegas has got to be in there.
0: Well, Vegas is on the list at number seven.
1: Let me guess, Baltimore?
0: Vegas is known, and their second name is Sin City, but they're number seven.
1: I'd be curious the difference between crime and sin.
0: Yeah.
1: Because if it's crime, Baltimore...
0: Baltimore is number nine.
1: Chicago...
0: Chicago's number eight.
1: You know, like L.A. would have to be on there.
0: Not on the list.
1: What?
0: Yeah.
1: LA's brutal for crime.
0: I would think L.A. should be number one. You know, they got Hollywood and all the...
1: Now, are there any small towns on there? Or are they all major cities?
0: They're all major cities. So, like...
1: Dallas?
0: Who was number five?
1: Detroit?
0: No.
1: Philly?
0: What?
1: Philly?
0: No.
1: Miami?
0: Miami was number three.
1: Phoenix?
0: Phoenix is number two.
1: Seattle?
0: No. Number four was Houston. You got Dallas at number five. Oh, New Orleans was number six. Not a surprise that that's on the list. And then number 10, rounding out the top 10, was Portland.
1: Oregon. Oh, yeah, that's hell on earth.
0: All they do is drink coffee and play hacky sack.
1: All they do is take dumps in the streets. That is like
0: Okay.
1: Is that a sin, though?
0: I mean, is that a sin?
1: Was I wrong?
0: It's wrong, but is it a sin? What about Canada? I don't have a list for Canada, but if you were to think off the top of your head, the most sinful cities in Canada. I lived in Regina.
1: I was going to say the city that rhymes with fun.
0: I would put them near the top of the list. Winnipeg, I lived there for 6 years. I would also say Winnipeg might be have a rightful spot there.
1: I had my car broken into in Kingston, and they took everything except my Josh Groban CDs. And so then I was kind of offended. It's like, well, I don't know. Belleville was number one in Canada one year.
0: We have that in common. I had my

0: would have to be up there.
1: I would think. But I
0: Jane
1: would,
0: and Finch,
1: number one on the list, and this is just my personal opinion. This is not official, but have you been to Coburg lately? I mean, come on.
0: Not to the beach, I haven't.
1: Def Leppard on the way. Hang on.
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0: 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Grammy-winning singer Michael Bublé and Property Brothers host Drew Scott are joining forces in Hometown Giants, a new Prime Video documentary series debuting this fall. The show follows the two as co-owners of the Vancouver Giants, a junior hockey team where young players pursue their NHL dreams. The series headlines Prime Video Canada's upcoming slate. A false Facebook page claiming Barry Gibb died received nearly 1 million likes over the weekend, but the 79-year-old Bee Gees singer is alive and well. The Rest in Peace Barry Gibb page featured fabricated death announcements before being removed on Tuesday. Multiple posts with AI-generated images showing Gibb in hospital beds and coffins circulated on the platform, some dating back 48 weeks. Gibb's family confirmed he remains healthy, happy, and living life at his Miami area home. Gibb is the last surviving member of the Bee Gees, formed with brothers Morris and Robin, who died in 2003 and 2012, respectively. Matthew Perry's former personal assistant, Kenneth Iwamasa, received a 3-year, 5-month federal prison sentence Wednesday for administering fatal ketamine injections to the Friends actor. The 59-year-old must also pay a $10,000 fine and surrender by July 17th. Perry died October 28th, 2023, from an accidental ketamine overdose in his Pacific Palisades hot tub. Iwamasa pleaded guilty in August of 2024 to conspiracy to distribute ketamine, admitting he repeatedly injected Perry despite lacking medical training. Perry's half-sister, Madeline Morrison, called for harsher punishment, noting Iwamasa spoke at the funeral after causing his death. Iwamasa was the final defendant, sentenced among 5 people charged. And 11 Labs announced yesterday that it has secured rights to use Marvel Comics legend Stan Lee's voice and likeness through a deal with Stan Lee Universe. The AI audio company will offer Lee's voice and image in its iconic marketplace for commercial licensing alongside celebrities like Michael Caine and Judy Garland. Users can generate Lee's likeness in comic book style templates for non-commercial use or hear his voice narrate books from the 11 Reader app. The voice was trained using professional recordings of Lee, who died in 2018 at the age of 95. 11 Labs will launch Stan Lee Book Club of the Month, starting with Treasure Island, in June. And that is your latest Rock 107 Entertainment Bite. I'm Buzz Collins.
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0: Rock 107, Moist and Silver, 916. I'm Buzz Collins. 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Sun and cloud through the day, a high of 22. Mainly clear tonight, low down to 10. For tomorrow, it's a mix of sun and cloud with a chance of afternoon or evening showers. A little windy at times as well. High of 22, although a very high UV index. And then looking into the weekend, sun and cloud on Saturday, the best we'll get to 18 for the high. Sunday, sun and cloud, chance of showers, and a high of 20. Right now, downtown Belleville, 15 degrees. Fleetwood Mac standing by.
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0: Rock 107, John Mellencamp, Pink Houses. I think we all agree Mellencamp is a fairly recognizable name in the lexicon of popular music over the years. That's not what he was going for, though. He wasn't looking for fame with the music. He says in a recent interview with Billboard, he says his music career was just a way for him to put off being a painter. He said, I started when I was 22. Now I'm 70 and still doing my job. Who would have ever predicted that? He says, I've enjoyed an artist's life. Being as lucky as I've been, the music business has given me the opportunity to really paint, which is really what I started out to do, but I got sidetracked for 45 years with the music thing. So he says, I'm the luckiest guy of all the guys that started in rock bands. We're going to get back to it in just a second. Boston is on the way after this.
1: 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That's why Volunteer and Information HPE asked me to host Dancing with the Stars Quinty again this year.
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0: Tom Cochran, Boy Inside the Man, Rock 107. It's Buzz here. Earlier this morning, Durkin and I were going over this list here, at least the top three we shared on the show. The top 10 biggest dating and relationship icks, as the list is titled. This is according to a new article by Today. Mentioned that the top three were number one, running for a bus, which seems kind of odd. Number two was a tie between a backpack with his suit and plumber's crack. Both equally icky, I guess. And number three, typing on your phone with one finger. I don't know what the problem is. I still don't know what the issue is with that. I type with one finger. Does that make me icky? I don't know. Anyway, you can check out the entire list. Top 10 biggest dating and relationship icks. It's on my blog right now at rock107.ca. And of course, that blog is brought to you by Signal Underground, inside Signal Brewery at 86 River Road, Corbyville. Brian Adams on the way.
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0: 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Sun and cloud through the day. A high of 22. Mainly clear tonight with a low down to 10. Tomorrow, mix of sun and cloud with a chance of afternoon or evening showers. A little windy at times as well. A high of 22, although a very high UV index. Looking into the weekend, Saturday, mix of sun and cloud with a high of 18. For Sunday, sun and cloud, chance of showers, and a high of 20. Heart, coming up after this.
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0: Rock 107, Billy Idol and White Wedding. It's Buzz here. Of course, Billy Idol, as I'm sure you're aware, that's not his original name. It's a stage name. His real name is William Broad, William Michael Albert Broad, to be precise. But he says in a recent interview with the BBC, he said his stage name actually came from a school report and started as a joke that just kind of stuck. He says, my teacher once wrote on my report card that I was idle during class. Idle as in I-D-L-E. He said, I decided to call myself Billy Idol as a joke. He says it was a bit of a goof, but it just stuck. He says the name turned out pretty good for me, I think. Yeah, it worked out all right. We're back at it with Def Leppard in just a second. Hang on.
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0: 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Ooh, what a night. 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Sun and cloud through the day today with a high of 22. Mainly clear tonight. We're down to 10 for the low. For your Friday, a mix of sun and cloud with a chance of afternoon or evening showers. Windy at times, a high of 22 and a very high UV index. Looking into the weekend, sun and cloud on Saturday with a high of 18. For Sunday, mix of sun and cloud, chance of showers, and a high of 20. Chili Peppers coming up next. Hang on.
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0: Rock 107 The Hip. New Orleans is sinking. It's a buzz here. That is pretty much my time. Before I go, I got to share this one with you. A story out of Lake Worth Beach, Florida, where a woman was recently pulled over for, I guess, a case of distracted driving. She was accused of holding her smartphone in her right hand while she was driving. The problem with this was that, the woman does not have a right hand. That doesn't seem completely possible. This was probably fairly obvious, though, when she was sworn in to testify in court, especially when asked to raise her right hand. Do you promise to tell the truth? Never mind. Yeah, no. Case dismissed. That is my time. Rick Kevin's taking over at the top of the hour. He's got the All Request Nooner ready to go. You can get your calls into Rick at 771-1071. Have an awesome day. We'll meet you back here tomorrow morning. Leave you with the Foos right after this.
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8: There's nothing, and I mean nothing, like a great rock song. Especially a bunch of them in a row. It's another Rock 107 Stompless Block of Rock. And it starts right now.

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1: Good afternoon. It's 12 o'clock. I'm Tim Durkin in the Rock 107 News Center. 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One person was assaulted and had their car jacked at the Trenton En Route last week.
2: Quinty West OPP say three or four males driving a gray sedan assaulted another individual in the parking lot of the En Route early Friday afternoon. They demanded the victim hand over their keys and they fled with both vehicles. OPP are asking the public for help to identify the people of interest, described as dark-skinned males, possibly of South Asian descent. They were wearing dark hoodies and driving a gray Hyundai sedan. OPP are seeking witnesses to the event or anyone who might have dash cam footage. Alana Cameron, Quinty News.
1: There's several big projects to be built soon in the city of Belleville. Mayor Neil Ellis told the Chamber of Commerce yesterday one of them would be an over 150,000 square foot retail development on Bell Boulevard. Following the meeting, Quinty News asked Ellis if he was referring to the long-rumored Costco outlet. Ellis said the big project was in the final stages, but would not utter the word Costco.
3: That should be out of site planning in the next couple of weeks, and then we should have an announcement then. But having said that, 2 plus 2 is 4.
1: Also in the final planning stages are a 50,000-square-foot logistics distribution center on Bell Boulevard, along with a 96-room hotel. He finally pounded his fist on the podium, urging members of the chamber to lobby their MP and MPP, demanding a bigger slice of the tax pie for municipalities. He says the average household paying about 4.5% of its income on municipal taxes, over 27% to the feds and the province. Ellis says municipalities have been forced to pay for provincial and federal responsibilities, such as doctor recruitment and services for the homeless and other vulnerable residents.
3: If the province and the feds want us to handle it, give us the funds. And, I say municipalities can turn on a dime and can do these things and try to make things better. But
1: Ellis said the tax system is unsustainable. It's been a long time coming, but the project to repair County Road 49 has cleared a significant hurdle. During yesterday's meeting, Prince Edward County Council voted to award a tender for the project to R.W. Tomlinson. Construction will include new culverts and an asphalt road surface on the section of road between the Skyway Bridge and Picton, with construction set to be completed in 2028. Work on the first stage expected to begin soon. That's the news. Sports is brought to you by Trailhead Belleville. 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Trailhead Belleville, beside Swiss Chalet on North Front Street.
4: Back for Gostisbehere. Across scores! Sebastian Aho!
1: That was the game winner. They would add three more, however, as Carolina has put the Montreal Canadiens on the brink of elimination after the Canes' 4-0 win last night. Game 5, which could put Carolina in the cup final with Vegas, is tomorrow night at 8 o'clock. The Everett Silvertips blanked the host Kelowna Rockets 4-0, setting up a semifinal with Chicoutimi of the QMJHL at the Memorial Cup. That goes tomorrow night. The winner of that game will play former Quinty Red Devils Jared Woolley and Carson Campbell in the Kitchener Rangers in Sunday's final. Maddox's Ben Danforth and the Toronto Marlies have struck first in the AHL's Eastern Conference Final. They down Wilkes-Barre Scranton 4-2 last night. Team Canada playing the Americans today at the World Hockey Championships in the quarterfinal elimination game in Switzerland. The Toronto Blue Jays in Baltimore tonight to meet starting pitcher Chris Bassett and the Orioles at 6:35. Toronto coming off a 2-1 win against Miami yesterday. The San Antonio Spurs look to force a Game 7 tonight in the NBA's Western Conference Final with OKC. Tip-off is 8:30. On the PGA Tour, it's the tee-off today of the Charles Schwab Challenge in Texas. And that's sports. 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Sun and cloud, breezy and 22 today. Tonight mainly clear, the low 10. Tomorrow sun and cloud, chance of an afternoon or evening shower, breezy at times and 22, a high UV index. Saturday sun and cloud and 18. Sunday, Monday, sun and cloud, a chance of showers in 20. 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
5: Hi, I'm Carson Arthur. It's time for a Take It Outside Minute on Rock 107. Now let's take it outside. Many homeowners, cottage owners, and even some builders get it wrong when it comes to caring for outdoor wood. Now, properly cared for, a well-built wooden deck can last between 25 and 40 years. With no stains or sealers, a pressure-treated wood deck will begin to break down in as little as 7 years and need to be replaced as soon as 10 years. So when it comes to choosing wood, cedar has always been a popular choice. Always considered one of the most durable outdoor materials, many cedar decks have a lifespan of over 50 years. Now, this is all changing, though, as much of today's cedar is coming from new growth, which makes it less durable. So if you're planning to install a cedar deck this year, invest in staining and sanding so that you'll protect your investment for years to come.
6: A better life with Dr. Sanjay Gupta.
7: Heart disease is still the leading cause of death here in the United States and around the world. But what if there was something you could do earlier in life to reduce the odds of becoming a statistic? Well, here in the United States, tens of millions of adults already take a statin to lower their cholesterol. But new guidance put out by the American College of Cardiology and the American Heart Association now emphasize that treating high cholesterol sooner could significantly reduce a person's lifetime risk of heart attack or stroke. How early are we talking? In your 30s, believe it or not. Of course, you need to talk to your doctor about whether statins are right for you, but you should know that the evidence is really starting to stack up that shows the earlier you get a jump on reducing lifelong exposure to plaque-causing lipids and lipoproteins, the better the odds are going to be for you. Make sure you get your cholesterol checked. That's the first step. I'm Dr. Sanjay Gupta, helping you live a better life.
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It is Rick Kevin. Hello in the sunshine. Weather's improving. 22 should be the high today. Anyway, 16 downtown right now. It is Rick Kevin. Coming up, lots to get to this hour. And all the songs you hear from now to 1 o'clock requested by you. Getting to those in moments, all right? Rocking the free world. Here's Neil Young.

0: Rock 107 and Locomotive Breath in Jethro Tull. 12:20 right now. And don't forget, on Saturday, we got the Ride for Dad in Kingston. Looking forward to it. And Mark Norris requested the Dead Daisies. I'm going to ride.
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0: Rock 107 from Share the Land of that album and Bus Rider. And the guess who it is, Rick, Kevin, our request, and Nooner. We are full now. Hopefully I can squeeze them all in before 1 o'clock. I'll try my darndest. Anyway, sun and clouded today. Another breezy 122 for the high. Mainly clear down at 10 this evening. Then tomorrow, sun and cloud, chance of an afternoon, evening shower. Windy at times and 22. Saturday, looking good for the ride for dad. Sun and cloud 18. And for Sunday, sun and cloud, chance of showers and 20. Yeah, 18 downtown right now. Hang on, more coming up here.
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0: And tell me the name of the band and song title and win McDonald's for two. This is pretty easy, I think. Oh, yeah. Also requested. Anyway, 771-1071. Good luck.
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0: Well, not everybody got this one right, but only needed one. And Eric DeBoer got it. And from the Dark Horse album, the band Nickelback. This was requested from Angie. And Burn It to the Ground, he's got McDonald's for two.

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0: 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How about the Blues Travelers, Carolina Blues?

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Boy, I can see now, huh? Anyway, Santa Monica, it is Rick Kevin 113, Steve Miller.

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0: 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And hey, you it is, Rick Kevin 128. 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And sun and cloud and a breezy day again. Winds always blow every day, it seems. 22 the high. Coming up tonight, clear, down to 10. Then tomorrow, sun and cloud, chance of afternoon, evening showers, windy at times, 22. And then on Saturday, sun and cloud, 18. 20 on Sunday, maybe a shower. Monday, maybe a shower. And 19. So looks like now they kind of flip-flopped, making Saturday the drier day than Sunday. It was the other way around. So anyway, that's how things change. It's 20 downtown, bad company coming up.
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0: Rock 107 Northern Pike, she ain't pretty. They're at the Guitars and Gasoline and Beer at Calabogie. They got the first night with the Gloria Sons and Default on Friday, June the 5th. On the second night, it's Dallas Smith, Brett Kissel, Finger 11, and Haley Benedict. Guitars and Gasoline, that's their 2026 festival lineup. Well, the Montreal Canadiens certainly couldn't do it last night. They're on the brink of elimination now after losing 4-0 to the Hurricanes. So game five is tomorrow night. They seem to be not too bad on the road, though. So you never know what may happen. And a bit of a sad note here. Speaking of hockey, four-time Stanley Cup champion Claude Lemieux has died at the age of 60, the NHL Alumni Association said today. And born in Buckingham, Quebec, Lemieux broke into the NHL with the Montreal Canadiens in 1983 and helped the club win the Stanley Cup in 1986. And the gritty winger later captured championships with the New Jersey Devils in 1995 and 2000 and the Colorado Avalanche in 1996. And Lemieux won the Conn Smythe Trophy as playoff MVP in 1995 after recording 13 goals in 20 postseason games for New Jersey, and the cause of death was not released. So there you go. Anyway, I know he was honored at Montreal's Bell Center on Monday, carrying a ceremonial torch and onto the ice before the Canadiens' Game 3 playoff matchup against the Carolina Hurricanes. Anyway, sad news. Claude Lemieux passing away at the age of 60.
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0: 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Great tunes. Great tunes. You're a part of the Rock 107 workforce, where Quinty rocks.

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107, Blink 182, 20s Classic Rock, 214, still 20 degrees. Coming up, Pursuit of Happiness, Eric Clapton, I, Mother Earth, and Thin Lizzy, Rock 107.

0: Rock 107, I'm Mother Earth, and used to be all right. 232. It is Rick, Kevin, and coming up in a moment, we got some GNR after the break as well. We've got the entertainment bite, too. In a moment, also got to mention this, too. Since it's Thursday, we have the Theater Thursday, so some movie trivia. Coming up in about 10 minutes or so, your chance to get to the Center Cinemas in Trenton. And freebie with a couple of passes, popcorn and drinks for that. So hang on for that coming up. 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And coming up tonight, we got mainly clear skies down at 20. And then for tomorrow, sun and cloud, good chance of afternoon, evening showers and windy at times in 22. And then on Saturday, sun and cloud 18. Sunday, sun and cloud, maybe a shower and 20. And the same forecast for Monday, pretty much. It is still 20 downtown right now.
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12: Grammy-winning singer Michael Bublé and Property Brothers host Drew Scott are joining forces in Hometown Giants, a new Prime Video documentary series debuting this fall. The show follows the two as co-owners of the Vancouver Giants, a junior hockey team where young players pursue their NHL dreams. The series headlines Prime Video Canada's upcoming slate. A false Facebook page claiming Barry Gibb died received nearly 1 million likes over the weekend, but the 79-year-old Bee Gees singer is alive and well. The Rest in Peace Barry Gibb page featured fabricated death announcements before being removed on Tuesday. Multiple posts with AI-generated images showing Gibb in hospital beds and coffins circulated on the platform, some dating back 48 weeks. Gibb's family confirmed he remains healthy, happy, and living life at his Miami area home. Gibb is the last surviving member of the Bee Gees, formed with brothers Morris and Robin, who died in 2003 and 2012, respectively. Matthew Perry's former personal assistant, Kenneth Iwamasa, received a 3-year, 5-month federal prison sentence Wednesday for administering fatal ketamine injections to the Friends actor. The 59-year-old must also pay a $10,000 fine and surrender by July 17th. Perry died October 28, 2023, from an accidental ketamine overdose in his Pacific Palisades hot tub. Iwamasa pleaded guilty in August of 2024 to conspiracy to distribute ketamine, admitting he repeatedly injected Perry despite lacking medical training. Perry's half-sister, Madeline Morrison, called for harsher punishment, noting Iwamasa spoke at the funeral after causing his death. Iwamasa was the final defendant sentenced among five people charged. And 11 Labs announced yesterday that it has secured rights to use Marvel Comics legend Stan Lee's voice and likeness through a deal with Stan Lee Universe. The AI audio company will offer Lee's voice and image in its iconic marketplace for commercial licensing alongside celebrities like Michael Caine and Judy Garland. Users can generate Lee's likeness in comic book style templates for non-commercial use or hear his voice narrate books from the 11 Reader app. The voice was trained using professional recordings of Lee, who died in 2018 at the age of 95. 11 Labs will launch Stan Lee Book Club of the Month, starting with Treasure Island, in June. And that is your latest Rock 107 Entertainment Bite. I'm Buzz Collins.
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0: Rock 107 Sloan, the good and everyone, 245. It is Rick Evan, 20 degrees right now, and time for Theater Thursday and our movie trivia questions and your chance to get movie passes, popcorn, and drinks to the Center Cinema in Trenton. What is showing? Well, the Star Wars, the Mandalorian, and Grogu, and then the Devil Wears Prada 2, and the Sheep Detectives. That's what's showing right now at the theater in Trenton. All right. Anyway, this is, I believe this is common knowledge. I knew this without even looking it up. So it must be pretty easy. Where were the Lord of the Rings movies filmed? Any idea? Where were the Lord of the Rings movies filmed? What country? Give me a call right now. 771-1071.
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0: All right, pretty much everybody got this right. And where were the Lord of the Rings movies filmed? We needed New Zealand. That's right. Anyway, Sam Milligan got the movie passes, including the drinks and popcorn, too. All right. Rock and roll hoochie-coo, Rick Derringer.

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Rock 107 Red Rider and White Hot 20s Classic Rock. It's 313 right now, 20 degrees still. Bit of a coolish day, but at least it's dry. Coming up, Kim Mitchell, Traveling Wilburys. And Bon Jovi's very first hit back in 84 was this one. It's called Runaway, Rock 107.

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0: Track 107, traveling Wilburys and handle with care, 324. Right now it is Rick Tevin and check of the forecast here, brought to you by Rapid Rad Services, Old Highway 2 Bayside. Mainly clear tonight, cool night, down to 10. Then tomorrow, sun and cloud, good chance of a afternoon, evening shower, windy at times, and 22. Plus a high UV index, something around maybe 8, 9. And Saturday, a pretty good day for the ride for dad in Kingston. And sun and cloud, 18. And for Sunday, sun and cloud, good chance of showers, and 20. And Monday, pretty much the same forecast, only getting up to 19. Anyway, oh, by the way, we flipped the calendar for Monday, too. June 1st. Yipper. Anyway, it is 20. Downtown Hendricks coming up.
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0: Rock 107, the R, Big Wreck, and the Oaf. My luck is wasted. 3:36 right now. Time to get into Brighton Speedway information. And Brett Meineker from the Speedway joins me right now. Brett, hello. Good afternoon.
1: Good afternoon, sir. Here we are, one more Thursday. I think this is we're coming into our fifth night this weekend.
0: I know last weekend certainly was a washout in a big way, a lot of rain. Of course, they pulled the plug on that that event. But coming up this weekend, we're looking really good. We got sun and cloud, no mention of rain on Saturday, so the races will go as planned, for sure.
1: Yes, we are definitely looking forward to, as to a lot of our crews coming from the east and the west, as well as our regulars. It is sprint car night. We've got the Lawns We Do 360 sprints as well, mixed with, we're going to have the Empire Super Sprints, the ESS. They will be there. We've got school buses coming up here in a couple weeks. Make sure we get online and do that there. School bus races, I do believe they're on the June the 13th.
0: Right.
1: So reserve seating event. Please go online right now. Pretend you're working. Go online. Pre-reserve your tickets there so you don't disappoint the whole family.
0: Yeah, absolutely. So June 13th on that one. Just skip ahead a couple of weeks down the road from that one. Also reserve seating for the Hotch's Auto Parts and the QBT Excavating. Got the Monster Truck Madness coming back to the Speedway. That's the 27th of June for that in that event. So,
1: Yes, reserve seating. These are important events, and they do sell out. So the school bus is obviously the big hit. We always get people wanting extra tickets.
0: So
1: get them now while you can.
0: Yeah, so this time around, Lambert Construction and Concrete, as you mentioned, the Super Sprints. What's the difference between an Empire Super Sprint and the Lawns We Do 360 Sprint cars?
1: They're both 360s. Engine size is the same. I do believe they're on the same tire with both divisions there. So it's just two separate divisions meeting at Brighton Speedway.
0: All right. And the other race car, late models be on the track, you know. The
1: late models.
0: Yeah.
1: Thunder stocks. We have mini stocks there as well. And our Canadian modified class will be there.
0: All right. Gates open at what time?
1: Good night racing.
0: Yeah, absolutely.
1: Gates open at 5, racing starts at 7.
0: All right, get there, and there's a promise of no rain whatsoever coming up this weekend, so racing at Brighton Speedway will proceed. Thanks, Brett. We'll talk to you in 7.
1: Sounds good, Rick. Thanks a bunch.
0: Thank you.
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0: Rock 107 The Trues. Hey, not ready to go. Birthdays happening today. Get yours in for tomorrow. Weekend ones, too. Maybe one with Pizza Nova. Gladys Knight, 82 today. Billy Vera, 82 as well. And John Fogerty, 81. Former Toronto Mayor John Tory is 72 today. Actor Brandon Cruz from Courtship of Eddie's Father, that TV series, 64. And singer Kylie Minogue is 58 today. And talk show host Elizabeth Hasselbeck from Fox and Friends and The View is 49. So there you go. Pizza Nova tomorrow for somebody. $25 worth. Get yours in and good luck.
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1: Good afternoon. A little bit of cloud tonight and some gusty winds getting lighter as the evening wears on. We'll drop down to 11 degrees. Right now by the Bay of Quinte, it's 20. I'm Eleni Cameron with your Rock 107 News Update. 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From camping to paddle boards and everything you need for your escape to the wilderness. Trailhead Belleville beside Swiss Chalet on North Front Street. The executive director of a Northumberland outreach group has been charged with impersonating a first responder during a medical emergency. Coburg police say earlier this month, a man presenting as a first responder attended and entered a private residence without the homeowner's permission and provided assistance to an individual in medical distress. Police arrested Jordan Stevenson Smith, executive director of Integrated Homelessness and Addictions Response Center, or IHARC, Wednesday on charges of unlawfully in a dwelling and impersonating a peace officer. Today, Stevenson Smith issued a statement via social media saying he became aware of a nearby emergency and attended to help until emergency services arrived, but at all times identified himself as an outreach worker. He also said that effective immediately, all IHARC services are suspended until further notice as Coburg police seized essential equipment. Prime Minister Mark Carney says Canada is weaving a web of international partnerships that's making it a much stronger, more resilient and more independent country. Speaking to the Economic Club of New York today, Carney says this is good for Canadians and also for the United States because it makes Canada a better ally.
2: While Canada and the United States have had our differences over the centuries, we have always worked and eventually worked through them because we share values and our common interests run deep.
1: Carney's trip south comes as Mexican and American officials meet this week for negotiations on the Canada-U.S.-Mexico Agreement on Trade, better known as CUSMA. The U.S. has not officially launched CUSMA negotiations with Canada. The Supreme Court of Canada has upheld a ruling that Aboriginal title cannot be declared over private land. The federal government says the decision will have an impact on the Cowichan tribe's case in British Columbia. The refusal by Canada's High Court to hear a First Nations appeal against the decision in New Brunswick is in contrast to the landmark Cowichan ruling by BC's Supreme Court that has cast doubt on the primacy of private property rights. The Crown Indigenous Relations Department says the ruling will inform arguments in other cases, including Cowichan, adding that private property rights are fundamental. Prince Edward County is preparing to offer free bus rides for students. At today's Committee of the Whole meeting, Council voted to approve a program that offers free rides on county transit to high school students. While the proposal was originally only for fixed bus routes, Councillor Janice Maynard proposed an amendment that would include on-demand bus services in the program.
3: There's a lot of areas that aren't on the fixed route. If you're a 15-year-old in the village of Ameliasburg, it's clearly not available.
1: The amendment passed and the motion was approved as amended. The program is set to launch this summer. Finally, the Royal Ontario Museum is set to unveil a new exhibition next week, showcasing the impact of psychedelics throughout history. The museum says the exhibition will explore the cross-cultural and scientific importance of psychedelics and will feature art, objects, specimens, and interactives. Psychedelics, Art, Culture, Science opens June 6th. And that's news. 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Old Highway 2, west of Walbridge, Loyalist Road. Four-time Stanley Cup champion Claude Lemieux has died at the age of 60. Lemieux broke into the NHL with the Montreal Canadiens in 1983 and helped the club win the Stanley Cup in 1986. The cause of death was not released. He was just honored at Montreal's Bell Centre on Monday, carrying a ceremonial torch onto the ice before the Canadiens' Game 3 playoff matchup against the Carolina Hurricanes. Canada blanked the U.S. 4-0 in quarterfinal action at the World Hockey Championship today. Macklin Celebrini scored his sixth goal of the tournament. Sidney Crosby scored into an empty net for his first, though he entered the quarterfinals tied for the tournament lead with 9 assists. Canada's Shai Gilgeous-Alexander and the defending champion Oklahoma City Thunder can punch their ticket to the NBA final tonight. The Thunder lead the Western Conference final 3-2, heading into Game 6 against the Spurs in San Antonio. The Toronto Blue Jays open up a 4-game set in Baltimore tonight. Patrick Corbin on the mound for the Jays. And for the Orioles, a familiar face, former Blue Jay Chris Bassitt. And the CFL has a new TV deal reportedly worth roughly $500 million. TSN will still carry most games starting in 2027, 60 of the league's 81 regular season matchups. streaming service DAZN gets exclusive weekly Saturday night games. The six-year agreement also brings YouTube into the CFL's broadcast package for preseason games and original content. 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A few clouds and the wind's getting lighter this evening, the low down to 11. Tomorrow, a mix of sun and cloud, maybe showers in the afternoon and into the evening. Gusty winds and a high of 21 degrees. Looking ahead to Saturday, sunshine, but the high just 19. Right now, it's 20 degrees. 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
4: Good afternoon. We're doing well on Belleville and Trenton streets. Highway 62 and 37 both look good from the 401 to Highway 7. Highway 49 is clear in both directions. Highway 2 just that slow patch through Grant Street. Looking for a little excitement? Wrap the Ottawa River with Wilderness Tours. 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With the latest traffic, I'm Antonia Altabonte.
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0: Rock 107 Scorpions and Rock You Like a Hurricane. Yes, I like my wind a little less tame. Scorpions and Rock 107. Also, the Red Hot Chili Peppers in there, too. It is a Rick Kevin, 20 degrees right now. Clear tonight, down to a coolish 10. We got some dry weather for the most part for the next few days. And great news heading into the weekend on a number of outdoor fronts. Brighton Speedway, we got the Ride for Dad coming up on Saturday, too. This is also National Hamburger Day. Did you know that? You know, get your toasted buns on the Barbie, you know, your favorite maybe lean ground or medium ground beef, you know, all the condiments that go with that, the mustard, the relish, the tomatoes, lettuce and onion, and no, there you go. Anyway, National Hamburger Day right across the country. I'm not too sure why they have it on a Thursday. Why not on the weekend? But anyway, here's a crazy... And well, it's an awful joke about hamburgers. I'm not sure if you heard about this one, but the joke is, so how do you know how a hamburger introduces his girlfriend? Meet Patty. Hello, you still there? All right, time for the 420 Funny on Rock 107, brought to you by PaulCutsRates.ca. 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
4: There was dangers in this job as they built the railroads up the mountains and down the mountains and in the, across the deserts and over raging rivers, and they had to span crevices, deep crevices in the ground, and in the bottom of the crevices there was pumice. Just pumas with claws and foam coming out of these pumas' mouths, and the railroad men, they're going, "Woo! Look at those pumas down there! I'm not gonna build any railroad across the crowd. There's pumas in there."
5: There were no pumas in the crevices because we don't have pumas here. There are no pumas in America.
4: Well, maybe some came over to visit.
5: They don't visit. Now, if you want to keep your story truthful, you get rid of the pumas right now.
4: I'm not going down that crevice. Well, there was these vicious beasts in these deep crevices, and these rare men said, "Well, look at those vicious beasts in the crevices. They look like pumas." But they weren't.
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0: Rock 107 there, the Tea Party and Temptation. Just gone 4:27. Time to check the forecast, too. And Kevin Williams. Kevin, hello. Good afternoon to you.
1: Good day to you, Rick. How are you?
0: Not too bad. A great day to be outside doing things, I think, you know?
1: Absolutely. Yeah. Absolutely. And, you know, there's more good news to come. We've got no big issues. We've got that field of cumulus clouds out there, but that's a sign they're not high top. They're fairly low in the atmosphere, a sign there's really not much moisture and stability to generate any rainfall of note, and I don't expect any at this point. The only rain I foresee in our forecast for the next few days at least will come with the possibility of a couple of showers. This will be later tomorrow afternoon, tomorrow night, as a little disturbance crosses the area, but it clears out for a cool but sunny day on Saturday, and at least some sun is likely on Sunday. So again, in the grand scheme of things, given what we have seen this spring, it's a pretty encouraging weather story, I dare say. The only exception will be in the area of the temperatures and any high heat. I just don't see that for a while. So if you're looking for substantial warmth, well, that's going to take some time to get here. But otherwise, I think we're good. The call for tonight, it's a cool night, a comfortable night. But first, the rest of the afternoon, lovely. Again, a mix of bright sun and puffy clouds and still a little bit of a breeze. Overnight, under a moonlit sky, we drop to 10. Tomorrow, sunny in the morning. Clouds will gather in the afternoon. And as I mentioned, there'll be a couple of showers around late afternoon and evening. The high tomorrow at 22. It's a cooler day on Saturday, both a mix of sun and cloud, a high of 18. Some sunshine Sunday, a little milder. A couple of showers again late Sunday or Sunday night. Rick?
0: All right, we'll leave it right there, and you'll check with Buzz tomorrow at 6:20 and back here Friday afternoon at around this time as well. Have a good night.
1: You too, my friend. Thank you.
0: Thank you.
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0: Rock 107, the kid is hot tonight, Lover Boy. One of these classic rock hits, Rick Kevin. Well, the Montreal Canadiens were lack of the hotness last night. Certainly a sad state of affairs, losing 4-0 to the Carolina Hurricanes. Yep, so now they're on the brink of elimination, and Game 5 is tomorrow night in Carolina. So we'll see. We'll see. And certainly sad news in NHL. You may have heard this. A four-time Stanley Cup champion Claude Lemieux has died at the age of 60. The NHL Alumni Association said today, the guy was born in Buckingham, Quebec. He broke into the NHL with the Canadiens in 1983, helped the club win the Stanley Cup in 1986. And if you watch the game Monday night just this week at Montreal's Bell Center, He carried the ceremonial torch onto the ice before the Canadiens game 3 matchup against the Carolina Hurricanes, and the cause of death was not released. So anyway, that's certainly sad news there for sure. All right, time now for this week's posting, job posting, I should say, with the Rock 107 on-air job fair brought to you by Working20.ca. 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
1: Good afternoon. A little bit of cloud tonight. The wind's getting lighter and the low going down to 11. Right now, it's 20 degrees. I'm Elena Cameron with your Rock 107 News Update. 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The executive director of a Northumberland outreach group has been charged with impersonating a first responder during a medical emergency. Coburg police say earlier this month, a man presenting as a first responder attended and entered a private residence without the homeowner's permission and provided assistance to an individual in medical distress. Police arrested Jordan Stevenson-Smith, executive director of Integrated Homelessness and Addictions Response Center, or IHARC, Wednesday on charges of unlawfully in a dwelling and impersonating a peace officer. Stevenson-Smith issued a statement via social media today saying he became aware of a nearby emergency and attended to help until emergency services workers arrived, but at all times identified himself as an outreach worker. He added all IHARC services are suspended until further notice as Coburg police seized essential equipment. Quinte Conservation has extended its shoreline's conditions statement for the Bay of Quinte in Lake Ontario due to sustained high water levels. Water levels in Lake Ontario have reached a level of 75.37 meters. The International Lake Ontario St. Lawrence River Board says, however, the rise has slowed and is expected to reach peak levels over the next 2 weeks. Currently, the water level predicted to reach between 75.39 and 75.40 meters if average water supplies are received, and that would keep levels 20 to 40 centimeters below the record highs of 2017 and 2019. Prime Minister Mark Carney told an audience of business professionals in New York City today that Canada's efforts to diversify its trade and wean itself off the U.S. market make it a better ally.
2: We understand that nostalgia is not a strategy, so we're focused on what we can control. And that means weaving a dense web of international partnerships abroad. That's making us a much stronger, more resilient, more independent country.
1: Carney spoke to the Economic Club of New York, outlining Canada's economic strategy and the progress made so far. It's part of his government's efforts to drum up new international investment. Federal officials say the start to this year's wildfire season has been slow compared with 2025, but the overall risk remains high. Emergency Management Minister Eleanor Olszewski says the government has learned and adapted its approach to wildfires in the aftermath of last year's historic season that saw an area larger than New Brunswick consumed by flames across Canada. The Canadian Interagency Forest Fire Centre reports 65 active wildfires across the country, including six that are classified as out of control. And Hastings County is getting some extra dollars to fund childcare spaces. The Ministry of Education has updated the Canada-wide early learning and childcare space allotments, funding additional spaces in Hastings County. The new funding arrangement allows for 160 more spaces and almost $1.5 million of funding. The bonus spaces, along with 39 spaces reallocated after a project was canceled, have resulted in an additional 199 childcare spaces planned to be available by the end of the year. And that's news. Sports is brought to you by Alf Curtis Home Improvements, your trusted building supply partner. The number one store for large and small renovators. Old Highway 2, west of Walbridge, Loyalist Road. Four-time Stanley Cup champion Claude Lemieux has died at the age of 60. A cause of death was not immediately available for the feisty forward, who was known as a top playoff performer and also one of the NHL's top antagonists. Lemieux was the Montreal Canadiens' torchbearer prior to Game 3 of the Eastern Conference Final on Monday night. Jet Graves made 34 saves as Canada blanked the United States 4-0 in quarterfinal action at the World Hockey Championship today. Canada captain Macklin Celebrini scored the winner, his sixth goal of the tournament. Canadian tennis star Felix Auger-Aliassime came back from a set-down to post a four-set victory over his Argentinian opponent today in second-round action at the French Open. Victoria Mboko needed three sets but advanced to the third round today with a win over Katerina Siniakova. Meanwhile, top-ranked Yannick Sinner is out in the second round. He struggled with dizziness and wasted a chance to serve for the match in a five-set loss to 56th-ranked opponent Juan Manuel Cerúndolo. The Blue Jays are in Baltimore tonight, kicking off a four-game series with the division rival Orioles. Former Blue Jay Chris Bassitt is scheduled to face Toronto's Patrick Corbin in the pitching matchup. The defending champion Oklahoma City Thunder look to return to the NBA Finals when they visit San Antonio tonight. The Thunder lead the Western Conference Final 3-2 in a superstar battle between OKC's Shai Gilgeous-Alexander and San Antonio's Victor Wembanyama. The series winner will face the New York Knicks. 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Gear up for adventure at Trailhead Belleville. 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Trailhead Belleville beside Swiss Chalet on North Front Street. A few clouds tonight, the wind dying down through the evening, and the low going down to 11 degrees. Tomorrow, expect a mix of sun and cloud. There's a chance of showers later in the day, the late afternoon into the evening. Gusty winds as well at times, the high 21. And Saturday, lots of sunshine, the high 19. It's currently 20 degrees. 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
3: It's still an issue-free drive on Belleville and Trenton streets. I'm just seeing the usual volume on the Trenton Bridge through Trenton. Highway 62 and 37 both look good. And the 401 is smooth sailing. Highway 49 is clear out towards Picton. Highway 2, just that usual slowdown from Shenandoah Road to Brent Street. 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

0: Rock 107, Matthew Goodman. Hello, Time Bomb. It is Rick Kevin. Also in there, Sublime, plus the Live at 5 track and Pride and Joy, Stevie Ray Vaughan. It is Rick Kevin. 20 degrees right now. We're going to cut that in half tonight, going down to 10, mainly clear skies for overnight. Hey, yard sale time. There's a huge one starting tomorrow, runs into Saturday. And this is put on by the Knights of Columbus and Trenton right in St. Peter's Church parking lot. A lot of stuff up for grabs. There's furniture, there's couches, Lazy Boy chair, occasional chairs, there's cabinets, radio speakers, golf clubs and bags, books, linen, towels, you name it. The whole kit and caboodle here. And it starts tomorrow at 11 o'clock, goes to 4, and then on a Saturday from 8 to 4. And you have your lunch there, too. They got barbecue hamburgers and hot dogs as well. All right. That's at 125 Queen Street in Trenton. Knights of Columbus, a huge yard sale. That is tomorrow starting at 11, and it runs into Saturday. So get there early to get the deal, huh? Why not? Absolutely, for sure. All right, coming up, got the Beatles for you next.
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0: A little thing called love. It is Rick Kevin. Here's a crazy little thing. A big thank you to the Smile Cooking Campaign. And they raise a ton of loot for the YMCA, $101,000. 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All right, ZZ Top, straight ahead.
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11: Rumors spread around. United takes his time. About to check outside the game. And you know what I'm talking about. 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

0: Track 107, Winnipeg, Harley Quinn, and Superstitious Feeling. None of it does it for me. Mainly clear tonight down at 10. You might see an evening shower, afternoon shower tomorrow, and it will be kind of breezy. We're looking at 22 for the high. A dry Saturday. Good news for Brighton Speedway and the Kingston Quinny Ride for Dad coming up on Saturday. Nice to see it. That's for sure. Anyway, 20 degrees downtown right now. Have yourself a good night. We'll do this all over again tomorrow with the All Request Nooner. I leave you after the break. Van Halen, Panama, coming up.
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1: There's this school director in Jonesboro, Arkansas, who has been recently sentenced to 30 days in jail, 120 days of house arrest, and 9 years of probation for running a child fight club. Mary Tracy Morrison pleaded guilty to one count of permitting child abuse and 4 counts of contributing to the delinquency of a juvenile. She told students, quote, never discuss what had happened again. 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